0: Woman, it's Kane Brown on Country Nights Live. Bev Rainey with you. We've got Luke Combs coming up next by request. And you know, he earned every single one of his fans when he first got his career started.
1: So I always knew early on, I'm going to have to earn every fan I have, which means I'm going to have to, like, I got to get people to a show. If I can get you to a show, my goal was to not have you walk out of there and go, this guy's my favorite guy ever. I love this guy's music. He's the best guy ever. Because that's incredibly unrealistic. My goal by the end of the show was to earn your respect of, okay, you know what? This guy's not, maybe he's not my favorite country artist ever, but he sings real good and he puts on a good show and I can respect that. And I know that if that was the worst thing that happened at the show, it can only be good from there. Because if 200 people come, the next time I come back, maybe they'll all bring someone else. And then it's 400, and then it's 800, and then it's 1600. And it worked, but it just took, I just needed to get people in front of me, and I knew that if I could do that, I could win people over.
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1: Brad Paisley and Dolly Parton just got some major love from Taylor Swift and Travis Kelce. Ahead of their wedding, the couple donated $26 million to 20 charities, including Brad's Nashville nonprofit grocery store, The Store, and Dolly's Imagination Library, which received $2 million. Dolly thanked them with a wink, saying when they have their firstborn, she wants it because it'll be one special baby. John Party and his wife Summer are divorcing after 5 years of marriage. Summer filed in May, and a source says the couple has been struggling since late last year. They share two daughters, ages 2 and 3. And Eric Church's whiskey, Gypsy, celebrated America's 250th anniversary with a limited edition bottle called The Declaration, a modern reimagining of George Washington's original spirits, including whiskey finished in apple brandy barrels sourced from Mount Vernon. That's your Country Nights Live news update. I'm Bev Rainey.
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0: I am not a first class person, but I will upgrade myself on a flight if it's like $40 or less. My name's Justin. This is the Overnight Ride. I did that last week just so I could sleep on the plane. My flight was right after the show, went right to the airport, got on the plane, sat in my first class seat, which I upgraded for $40, slept so hard, the gum hardened to the inside of my cheek. I had to peel it out. I was clearly the least classy person in first class. Usually I'm in the back of the plane and I will move my seat around enough times to make sure nobody is sitting next to me. And guess what? That happened on my flight back here to Nashville. Moved my seat 5 times before the flight, which is not the most. I moved it 8 before. But then it closes and then I know no one is next to me. The middle seat is empty. There's someone on the window, me on the aisle. And I've come up with a term for that. I'm going to call it poor person's first class. And I mean that with my entire heart, because that's who I am. I'm not a fancy person. I will upgrade myself for $40. But if no one sits next to me on a flight, the rush, the feeling, the joy, I'm going to start calling it poor person's first class. And that's me.
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0: 99.7 KBCY. There you go. Seven Spanish Angels. Ray Charles, a little bit of Willie Nelson there for you. Kelly J on a big old Tuesday, and welcome. Yeah, we're making our way into July. Just strumming right along here, aren't we? So hope your morning's going to go super, super good. Well, let's see what's coming up on the show this morning and more. World Cup teams are fuming after President Trump made a phone call to FIFA and arranged to have U.S. soccer star suspended, overturned. Yeah, that was overturned. Didn't work out for us last night, though, huh? Self-driving Waymo taxis in San Francisco are driving through lit fire streets. Wow, on fireworks on the streets. So as they were shooting them off, of course, the Waymo didn't know any difference. Actor Mike Rowe is suing Discovery, claiming he is owed $2 million in unpaid fees for narrating the reality show Deadliest Catch. AI-generated actress Tilly Norwood has landed her first role in a feature film. A new study shows that having more leisure time does not lead to greater happiness. If a Supreme Court vacancy were to occur, rumors are swirling that President Trump would nominate Texas Senator Ted Cruz to the highest court. More details are emerging from the big Taylor Swift-Travis Kelce wedding. At the reception, guest Paul McCartney played I Want to Hold Your Hand for the first time in 60 years. Google has received criticism for their advertisement that features America's founding fathers embracing artificial intelligence. And today is National Dive Bar Day, National Dora Day, to Tell the Truth Day, and it's Global Forgiveness Day. All that coming up on the show this morning, plus a whole lot more. Don't go away.
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2: Welcome, welcome, welcome. I'll move this way. Now can you tell where I'm at? That is the White House. There's the flagpole right there. And you know there's one in front and one in back also, right? But thank you for all your support over the years, guys and girls. Today's January the 7th, 2026. This ends 10 years in a row. Now, I know some of y'all have said, well, is it going to end your pledge? Are you quitting today? We're going to continue to do this. And then we're going to be hanging around here for a little while. But I want to make sure we get the 10-year anniversary one in. There's the camera, everybody. I'm at the flag. Here we go. I pledge allegiance to the flag of the United States of America and to the republic for which it stands, one nation under God, indivisible, with liberty and justice for all. Amen.
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0: 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That ain't creepy at all, is it?
1: Friends, we are gathered here to bid a final goodbye to our beloved U.S. men's national soccer team. They were alive in this tournament for only a short while that we hardly had time to learn their names, except for that one guy, Christian something. But while our dreams of a World Cup title have sadly passed away, we must look upon the good times, like when we let Turkey win because we'd already qualified for the next round. And as our nation of nearly 350 million still feels the pain of being knocked out by a country much smaller than us, take solace knowing we don't have to pretend to care about soccer anymore. Until next summer's Women's World Cup, when we can raise our voices again in a glorious chant of USA, USA, USA.
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0: Yeah, I know it. I know you. Taylor Swift, 99.7 KBCOI. Kelly J hanging out with you at 6:24 in the morning time. 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Real Solutions, the right way. Yeah, I like that. That's neat. They do great work there, too. Well, today's high 96. That's about it. All right. We're all used to being hot already, right? We don't need to go into that too much. Outside right now, though, if you want to know that. It is 70. Well, a new study found that kids that pick up language biases from even the most, well, vanilla cartoons, because it's very common for villains when we watch cartoons to speak non-standard and foreign accents. Well, yeah, because it's a cartoon, right? Well, anyway, the study analyzed more than 100 popular children's movies and TV shows and revealed the negative impact of accents. I didn't know it was negative, but anyway, there you go. In one of the experiments, they played video clips of the same actor using different accents and asked the participants which voice they preferred for a hero and villain. The kids and the parents were more likely to choose weird accents, you know, for the bad guy. Well, yeah, because it makes it more fun. I don't know if anybody's taking that personal or not, but it is, remember, a cartoon, right? And stupid criminal time, let's do that. A 30-year-old woman in Maryland named Ashley Andrews was at the Taco Bell restaurant last month when she got fed up. I'm fed up with how long she was having to wait. No one has said what she ordered even, but she started an argument with employees. But when that didn't work, she thought maybe flashing a firearm would make it, you know, her order come out faster. That didn't work either, by the way, so she verbally threatened them. They called the cops, and when the cops showed up, they found Ashley with her gun, which was loaded. They also saw her on store surveillance cameras, as well as footage from an employee's phone. She was hit with multiple charges, including assault, disturbing the peace, reckless endangerment. She was also banned from Taco Bell. Yeah, there you go. That's for sure. That's your stupid criminal.
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0: Yeah, just 3 days, Mr. Pat Green. Kelly J hanging with you at 6:40 in the morning time. How's you be? Well, I hope he good. Well, here we go. Some weird news here for us. Florida police recently found a suspect hiding in an air conditioning vent. I don't know how in the heck he get in there. Jeremy Lewis refused to comply with the traffic stop. He led cops on a chase before being stopped with a pit maneuver. His passenger, Tavares Goodwin, fled the scene because he had multiple warrants. K-9 led cops to a home where Goodwin was found hiding in an air conditioning vent. Like I said, had to be a pretty small feller. A UK mom recently allowed her 5-year-old son to have the surgery where they do the ear pinning. You ever heard of that? It's a surgical procedure to position the ears closer to the head. Felt emotional distress because his ears stuck out a little bit. Anyway, recovery has been very smooth so far. Noticeably perfect. Well, that's neat. 29-year-old Maryland man named Jalen Goddard recently broke into a Verizon store. His truck was parked across the street with the engine running and keys inside. It was stolen by another thief as he was... Oh, boy. He was breaking into the Verizon store. Somebody took his truck. 911 calls came in about both crimes. Goddard was charged with burglary, theft, and destruction of property. That's kind of like karma, isn't it? And then what happens? Yeah, I'm going to steal some stuff out of that Verizon store while they steal my truck. How about a skydiver got stuck in a tree? Now, see, that'd be my luck. That was yesterday in Florida. He was 40 foot in the air when firefighters arrived and started climbing limbs and cutting them to get, the hook and ladder in there. Skydiver was placed in a bucket and lowered to the ground. He was not injured. Robotics company is currently building the world's first hotel staffed completely by robots. Oh, boy. A hotel is being built in China and promises that machines will handle every single task in the entire hotel. The idea was pitched to a demo video shooting robots riding elevators, delivering snacks, cleaning rooms, doing interactive performances. A trial run of the select hotel rooms is scheduled to begin at the end of this year. Well, I guess they'll be the bartender and everything at the hotel there for you. That's weird. And Vermont police recently arrested Ashley Lynch after she broke into a home and stole an elderly family dog. She took the dog and a car. She later returned to the home to retrieve her own car, which she had left behind. Well, that doesn't make a lot of sense. Anyway, she was arrested then. The dog was found and is now safely back home with the family. I'm going to steal this car and leave mine so the cops will know who I am.
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0: 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Kelly J, hanging out with you at 6:54 in the morning time. Hope you're having a great, great day. 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They'll come over, install, do all the great things they do right there. 70 degrees outside still right now as we warm up. Looking out for a high today of 96. And let's check it out. Some front page news. Belgium knocked out the United States from the World Cup last night. Yuck. With a 4-1 win. Malik Tillman scored the United States' lone goal. Now, the Royal Belgian Football Association posted the two-word line, overturn this, because FIFA allowed the U.S. best player to play despite getting a red card in the last game. Belgium will face Spain in the quarterfinals. 9% of college students read and do math at a fourth grade level. That's the latest study. Well, that's not too good, huh? Outback Steakhouse is offering a 60 wings for $60 deal all the way through July 25th. It's to encourage, you know, watching ball games and stuff. Krispy Kreme is releasing a new line of Girl Scout cookie donuts. Thin Mints, Lemon Ups, Coconut Caramel. Pringles is coming out with three new hot dog bun flavors. Sour cream and onion, barbecue, and honey mustard. Well, that just sounds good, doesn't it? Costco is going viral for selling a three-pound dessert. The Kirkland Signature Caramel Flan, or Flan, whichever way you like to say it, $14.99. Potato chip, seaweed, and salt-flavored salad dressing is hitting stores on August 1st. Apple recently paused development of its camera-equipped AirPods because of privacy fears. The cameras watch their surroundings and feed data to Apple's AI instead of capturing pictures and video. Brad Pitt went on Instagram with official with snaps from Taylor Swift's wedding. The couple had been dating since 2022. Anywhere they wore black outfits, Brad and Ines, I'm talking about. Anyway, let's see what else is going on. Levi's is launching a $20,000 pair of jeans. New collection has 11 pieces that mix denim and chiffon and beaded lace. Wow. TSA continues to confiscate ranch dressing bottles from the bags of International World Soccer Cup fans. The TSA counts the dressing as a liquid, so the bottles are too big for carry-on bags. So they're getting lots of ranch dressing at the airport, are they? I see deadbeat dads are being banned from world soccer games. Argentina, the United States, Canada, and Mexico built a database of 13,000 deadbeat dads. A fan ID system is blocking the deadbeats from tickets and entering the stadium. Deadbeats can only buy tickets and enter stadiums once they get caught up on their child support. And Fox Sports says there is a reason why many World Cup soccer players are wearing pink cleats. Nike, Adidas, Puma, let's see, New Balance, Skechers all release pink cleats for the tournament. Pink provides a high contrast on the field and on TV. Of course, that's opposite of green, you know, on the color wheel and allows brands to be shown clearly during the game on TV. And also, Nike claims their new shoe, the Nike Mind, is designed to improve your focus and reduce stress. They say the shoes work by simultaneously sensing nerves in the feet. Anyway, that shoe helps reduce activity in the brain and prevents daydreaming and wandering minds. Shoe does all that, huh? Well, here you are. There's you some front page news.
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6: A Better Life with Dr. Sanjay Gupta.
7: A colleague of mine went to a meeting of the primetime seniors the other week. There are programs like this all over the country for people in their 60s, 70s, 80s, and beyond to stay active. It's not just something to keep older folks busy. It helps to keep their bodies in shape and their brains sharp. Showing up with a good attitude is a must, and research shows that having the right mindset actually does lead to better physical aging. So if you need some suggestions to boost your positivity, experts we talked to recommended focusing on goals, which can boost your confidence. Practice gratitude, they said. One of the seniors my colleague met told her that just waking up in the morning is, quote, better than the alternative. That's true. Focus on the things you can control. Diet and exercise, and very importantly, surround yourself with positive people, because that can be contagious. I'm Dr. Sanjay Gupta, helping you live a better life.
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0: Yeah, sometimes you just got to carry on. Kenny Chesney, it's right here at 99.7 KBCY. Kelly J hanging out with you on a big old Tuesday, right? Yeah, Tuesday? Yeah. Well, you know, July, nice and hot, but it's going to be a beautiful day right here in Abilene in the big country. So, let's, be happy about that, right? 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First, level her up, and then slap some stuff on there, get it all covered up and repainted, and then boom. You're set up this perfectly. 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So, need to straighten one out. There you are right there. B&B House Leveling Foundation Repair. Well, let's see what we're going to celebrate for today. It's National Zombie Day. World Chocolate Day. Well, that sounds pretty good, doesn't it? National Macaroni Day, National Strawberry Sundae Day, Global Forgiveness Day, Tell the Truth Day, National Father-Daughter Take a Walk Day, National Dive Bar Day. There's one to celebrate with it. International Peace and Love Day, International Ponytail Day. Yeah, let me see what else we got. How about National Rock and Roll Day? That'd be a good one to celebrate there. How about 1928 sliced bread was sold for the first time? Wow. Sliced bread, that was pretty good. Johnny Cash joined the Air Force, that was 1950. And then Johnny Cash made his first appearance on the Grand Ole Opry today in history in 1956. How about the first IHOP, International House of Pancakes, opened up in California? That was 1958. In 1984, Prince had his first chart topper with When Doves Cry. It was on the Hot 100.
1: I'm surprised you haven't heard about me. You know, I got a bad reputation. And sometimes I just go nuts like now. Don't move.
0: Well, there you go. That was 1989. Of course, Lethal Weapon 2 debuted in theaters. Well, let's see who's having a birthday with you. If you're having one today, Maddie and Tay's Maddie Marlowe is 31. Michelle Kwan is 46. And Ringo Starr is 86. Well, there you go right there. That's what we're going to celebrate.
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1: Well, I was supposed to go to that Great American State Fair in Washington, but you just never know where you'll land when you're hitchhiking. And that's how I ended up spending the 4th at an abandoned Jenny Craig with a cult. Was it weird as crap? Yes. Was it the first holiday I've spent with a cult? No. But they probably wouldn't have let me into that state fair anyway, seeing as how I'm banned from 14 state fairs from, infractions ranging from everything from partial nudity to pig rustling. And, and what has come to be known as the corn dog incident. Okay, y'all. Nah, I gotta go. I'll just catch y'all at the 300 celebration in Washington. Hopefully, they'll have that big swimming pool fixed by then.
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0: 99.7 KBCY is Stella Lefty. Song called Boston. I like it when you're nice to me, too. Hey, it's 7:22 in the morning time. Kelly J just hanging out with you. Mr. Tommy Simons at 325-721-8800. That's how you get a hold of him right there. 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Man, it's good. 53 acres offering nearly 13,000 square feet across two fully insulated buildings, multiple outbuildings. 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Pumps in place, 2 large tanks, do a little bit of fishing, hospitality, agriculture. I don't know. Depends on what you're going to do with the property there. 53 acres, though. Call Tommy about that. 325-721-8800. Also has residential and venues. Too, so I got the whole thing just for you. Man, it's pretty doggone cool right there. Now just call him up and jump on that property and take a look at that thing. You're going to like it. Well, let me see here. How about the top 5 old person habits? It's still okay to mock. You know, you make fun of grandmamas and granddaddies and stuff, you know. How about this one? Groan getting out of a chair. Give him a hard time about that. Go, yeah, getting out of this chair. Getting in a chair, sitting in a chair. How about driving into a crowded farmer's market? I don't know that I've ever done that. Text in all caps. Now, I do that all the time, but always use the excuse. I try not to, but in radio anyway, when you do radio copy, you know, if you're going to cut a commercial or something, if you do it in all text and then you do like 8 lines, it's 30 seconds. So I'm just used to doing it all caps. But anyway, that's probably not a good excuse, but there you go. Oh, when you call it, this is the top 5 old person habits it's still okay to make fun of, kind of. When we call it the YouTube or the Facebook, I'm going to go over there on the Facebook. Check that out. Buy patriotic stuff from the Franklin Mint. I've never done that, I don't think. I've seen the commercials. Never done that. Wear your pants way up high, you know, like Urkel on TV show or something. Blow Social Security on slot machines. Can't do that. You can also make fun of the elderly because they'll go, well, they don't make like that Tom Selleck anymore. Did anybody ever say that? They don't make it like Tom Selleck anymore? Ruin our weekends. Don't be doing that with having to, you know, work and stuff. And then run for president. I don't know. You can make fun of us, I guess, for doing all those. And here's what they say. I know it's vacation time, right? Did you have a long weekend or it's coming up, you know, vacation time? Here's what they say to do before you go on vacation. Clean up, both at home and your desk at work. That way, when you get back, you don't have a big mess. Number 2, you're supposed to set up your out-of-office messages on your, you know, your voicemail and your email and all that kind of stuff. Yeah, I pretty much suck at doing that. You're supposed to double-check all your reservations before you go. To make sure, you know, your hotel dates and everything are right. That way you're not stressing about it the whole time. Make sure you have all your document. Make sure you have all your documents together in one spot, even if that's a digital spot. Yeah, see, the digital thing threw me off at the very first. Now, years ago when that very first, you know, you do your tickets to the ball game on your phone and all that kind of, I always go, what happens if my phone's not working right? I can't get in. Print me a ticket. But anyway, so you don't do that. Charge all your devices. It says do that before you go on vacation. And then make sure you pack your cords, too. Set your thermostat lights and irrigation different, since you're not going to be at home. Take a photo of your bathroom. It says do that before you go on vacation. If there's some kind of problem issue or plumbing issue, then it helps for insurance purposes. What? Might as well take a picture of your whole house, then, I guess, right? And it says here, make a list of the stuff you need to do when you get back before you leave on vacation. That way you won't have to, you won't worry about it while you're on vacation because you already made the list. Okay. Man, you do all that before you go on vacation. Be too tired to go on vacation, I'm thinking.
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0: Hughes in Texas, Ella Langley, Kelly J, just having a big old time with you on a big old Tuesday. Hope you're having a good one as well. Looking for that perfect job? Urie Mobile Homes is hiring right now at 325-665-5145. 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Again, the number's 325-665-5145. 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Office helping drivers. Again, that's your mobile home, 325-665-5145. All right, let's check it out. Some country music news for us. Taylor Swift, Travis Kelce are allegedly not sure if they're going to have kids. Hard to raise a kid in the world. Well, they'll have enough money if they decide to, for sure. John Party and his wife, Summer, recently announced they are divorcing. They tried to work it out, but ultimately she said she was fed up with John. Maren Morris says she's going to take a break from country music to spend more time with her son, who is starting kindergarten. She also wants to write music for Broadway and do some musicals. Dolly Parton is allegedly sided with Keith Urban in his fight with Nicole Kidman. Not that you got to take sides. That often is not the best thing. Megan Maroney says that she once wrote Kenny Chesney a song as a gift for being on tour with him. That's pretty cool. And the head coach of the U.S. Men's Soccer World Soccer Team, unfortunately they didn't win last night, but they said when the staff all gets together, they always listen to country music, Luke Combs, Lainey Wilson, Ella Langley. That's pretty cool. All right, who's playing where? Here we go. Tonight, Music Match Trivia over at the Ice House at Lone Star Dry Goods. And then coming up tomorrow night, Jeff Martin's going to be at Betty Rose's. Coming up on Friday, how about this? Basic Truth, they're going to be at the Ice House at Lone Star Dry Goods. And then coming up on Saturday, Killer Dueling Pianos at Potosi Live. That's happening on Saturday, as well as Doc Lewis will be at Betty Rose's on Saturday. And Jackson Hatch and Emily will be at the Ice House at Lone Star Dry Goods on Saturday. There you go. Get out and see some entertainment.
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0: And we're going to stay country or die trying anyway. Mr. Blake Shelton. Kelly J hanging out with you on a big old Tuesday, 7:53 in the morning time right now. 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Dave and Sherry are going to take care of you. Well, as far as the new forecast, well, they're calling for a high today of 96. That's no big surprise, right? 98 for your Wednesday, Thursday, 99, and then rolling into the weekend at 100, sunny and hot on Friday. And outside right now, let's see, I was thinking it turned over, but no, we're still at 70 degrees. But it's that time of the morning, we do what we do. It's called random crap. And we always bring you five of them. So here we go. Random crap number one. Most people have two intestines. And in the word intestines, every letter appears exactly twice. Coincidence? I don't know. Maybe. Maybe not. Random crap number two. To keep kids from cheating on their university entrance exams. Now many universities literally shut off the entire internet on test day. So you can't, you know, look at your phones, do anything. Well, I guess that would do it right there, wouldn't it? How about this? Random crap number three. Corona did not pay to have their beer featured in the Fast and Furious franchise. The producers just picked it because it fit the vibe of the characters, they said. Anyway, the free product placement has been worth at least $15 million to Corona. Wow. Well, that was a heck of a deal they did for him there then. Random crap number four. Disney's Pocahontas originally had a role written for John Candy. He was voicing a turkey named Red Feather, but the character was cut out after he passed away. John Candy. And finally, here we go. Random crap number five for today. Fireball Whiskey. Oof, that's dangerous. Fireball Whiskey was originally developed as part of the line of flavored schnapps by Seagram in the mid-80s. Wow. Goes way back there. Well, there you go, right there. There's
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6: Few people now have asked me about a TikTok trend that they've come across. It's called 75 Hard. The challenge was created by entrepreneur and author Andy Frisella, who calls it a, quote, transformative mental toughness program and an Ironman for your brain. So here's what it entails. Eat a structured diet with no alcohol, drink a gallon of water, read 10 pages of nonfiction, take a progress photo, and complete 2 45-minute workouts, one of them outdoors, every day for 75 days. Quite a challenge. We asked CNN fitness contributor Dana Santis about this, who reminded us that sustainable fitness isn't about punishment or proving discipline through extremes. It's about building habits that integrate into your lifestyle in a way that feels supportive and repeatable. If you ask me, that's going to be the key to long-term success. I'm Dr. Sanjay Gupta, helping you live a better life.
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0: Yeah, it's Rocky Mountain Law. Corey Kent. Cole, what's old Kelly J? 10 minutes after 8 o'clock, 8:10 in the morning time. Well, let's take a look at Stupid Plus. See what's going on this morning. Today is World Chocolate Day. That's not a bad thing at all, is it? And National Tell the Truth Day. All right. So you can't lie about how much chocolate you eat, I guess is what that means. Let's see. How about a little rivalry? 64% of Americans, or Canadians rather, think they're nicer than Americans. Another 54% think they're more cultured. I think everybody's more cultured than me. Anyway, 82% think they're more admired in the world than Americans, Canadians. And 66% find Americans more arrogant than Canadians. I guess we're going to have to apologize more or something. A mom is getting roasted online for throwing an elaborate celebration for her child's first tooth. Because you got to party down with that. You know how crafty people can fold book pages to make cute toys or animals, you know? Well, some parents were shocked after some kids' paper hedgehogs were found to contain pages from an explicit novel. Yeah, you got to watch what paper you're using, I guess. There's a viral video, if you like viral videos, making the rounds of a brawl. Did you see the brawl that supposedly happened last weekend where one woman bit another woman's leg? That's not cool. 60% of Americans have hot dogs at least once per month. Do you have hot dogs once a month? I probably do. 40% say they've never heard of any health risks from eating hot dogs. No, I hadn't either. And if you don't have access to a pool this summer, why not rent one? Anyway, NPR says that backyard pool rentals are growing in trends, and you can find them right here in Abilene, too. I've looked, and I've gone, well, that's pretty cool. So you don't have your own pool. You just go, hey, Bob, I'm coming over. You rent the pool from them. Grocery stores and superstores now are all increasingly competing with the fast food restaurants by offering convenient, cheap, ready-to-eat meals. To me, that's not the same because you still, you know, got to get out and do all stuff. I don't know. New York City subways were even more unpleasant, they say, than usual during the recent heat wave because it was so hot under there. Ford fired a diabetic worker for stealing a $2 cookie, which he got because his blood sugar was low, but he did pay for it. They apparently just didn't see him pay for it. He swiped his card at a second kiosk because the first kiosk didn't work. Elon Musk is, they're charging some Starlink customers a bunch of bogus fees, it says, because its network is being crushed by high demand. I hear a lot of people are using that for sure. A vulnerability, it's easier for me to say, and Apple's Hide My Email. You know, you get the Hide My Email thing. Anyway, it's a tool that lets almost anybody discover a person's real email address, and Apple has failed to fix it for more than a year. So in other words, it's supposed to hide the email, but it doesn't. You can still figure it out. Other viral videos. Let me see. A woman got scared when her Waymo drove over a firework in the street. See what else. There was a 4th of July parade where people played lawn chairs as instruments. Did you see that video? That one's pretty funny. Because they were going, you know, like they used to with a spoon and stuff. Anyway, it sounded pretty cool. In another viral video, some guys did a stunt where they were surprised people who honked at their bumper sticker that said, honk if you worship the devil. Whew, that's kind of weird. All right, well, there you go. Speaking of weirdness, there's Stupid Plus right there.
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0: 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Texas best country.
1: He didn't touch him. He didn't touch him. 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

0: 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He didn't touch him. Barely touched him. He never touched him.
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0: There you are. Think as you drunk I am. Riley Green. Right here at KBCY, Kelly J hanging out with you this morning. And don't forget O'Bar Record Service. They're out there to help us out. Irene Hooper and the gang. 24-hour record service, roadside assistance, towing service, auto jumpstart. 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It's O'Bar Record Service. How about some good news to pass along today? Always like to, you know, go through those. We always bring you three of them. Here we go. Good story number one. Researchers have made a breakthrough that could one day help restore vision by using lab-grown stem cells to rebuild damaged blood vessels in the retina. Now, the work is still in the research stage, but scientists are hopeful that this could one day prevent or reverse vision loss. Good story number two. An 11-year-old boy from Kentucky jumped into action after spotting an unconscious man at the bottom of an apartment pool. His name is Avery Woolery. And when he saw the man, he dove into the water, pulled him to the surface that allowed others to begin CPR and call 911. The man was taken to the hospital in a serious condition, but Avery got him a chance at survival. His dad said he was proud of his son's courage and willingness to help. And good story number three, a Picasso portrait valued at $14 million has been recovered after police discovered it during a raid of a suspected drug trafficker near Paris. The painting showed Picasso's longtime muse as one of the most important figures in his artistic career. Anyway, authorities say the artwork was probably stolen from a storage facility in Paris by a security guard who had no idea how to sell it after he stole it. 14 mil. I believe I would have found a buyer somewhere, for goodness sake.
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12: By age 35, two-thirds of American men will experience some degree of noticeable hair loss. And by age 50, about 85% of men will have significantly thinning hair. 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No matter the cause, a lot of men, understandably, are frustrated by hair loss because it seems like a loss of control. You can take great care of your scalp by all sorts of expensive lotions and potions, but that might not matter. 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That's the ultimate control of their appearance. I'm Dr. Sanjay Gupta, helping you live a better life.
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0: Sleepless in a Hotel Room. Luke Combs. Man, he can crank out a tune. Kenny, 8:38 in the morning time. Kelly J hanging with you on a big old Tuesday. Well, let's check out some offbeat news for us this morning. A Delta Airlines flight was struck by fireworks while approaching Chicago Midway International Airport on the 4th of July, triggering an FAA investigation. Flight 1076, departing from Atlanta, was on final approach when the crew reported hearing a loud impact. The pilot radioed the tower, saying, "Tower, we were just hit by a firework." Delta 1076, "We're continuing." The crew described a big bang, but did not clear an emergency. The plane landed safely. Nobody was ever in danger. Just a weird situation there for sure. Waymo self-driving taxis ran into serious trouble during San Francisco's 4th of July celebrations. At least a dozen robo-taxis, many Jaguar Paces, became stranded in post-fireworks gridlock near the Golden Gate Bridge, eventually requiring flatbed tow trucks after their batteries drained. Yeah, so they had to sit in traffic, had to sit, you know, a couple of things going on, shut down roads and such for all the celebrations, and ran, had to get help and all that. See, that'd be my luck. I'd get in one of those and get stranded for a dead battery. 65-year-old Arizona man faces up to 5 years in the Fed after allegedly living illegally in the Tonto National Forest for 8 years. Mark Gatz was arrested June 25th after a Forest Service officer discovered a makeshift homestead surrounded by roughly about 1,000 pounds of trash spread across nearly an acre. I don't know, it looks like he'd clean up if he was trying to hide. But anyway, the officers said they were flabbergasted. That's always a good word to use. I was flabbergasted by the amount of debris in the area. Records describe large structures, vehicle canopies, fire pits, active embers, drums, tires, bike frames. What the heck was he collecting? Motor oil containers. Well, like I said, if he'd have cleaned up, they probably would have never caught him anyway. Been out there for a long time. Young woman's life was saved after a passerby followed faint cries near Dallas High School. That was June 28th. The young man discovered her trapped in a steep, sewage-filled ravine in a wooded area where she had been stuck for days. Dallas police and firefighters battled 104-degree heat and trekked through a quarter mile over rough terrain to reach her and got her out. And how about breaking not one but two Guinness World Records as a gardener? Man, that's pretty cool. Well, you know, I got a little garden at the house, but I'll never break all this. But anyway, he brought his veggies up there to get, you know, for assistance at the Wargave Nursery Planting Center to get them weighed in. He had a piece of garlic that weighed 3 pounds, 13.7 ounces. That's in a Guinness World Record. And another one was for the heaviest elephant garlic is what that one was. Another one was the heirloom snow pea. It's declared the world's heaviest as well. Wow. That guy can grow some veggies right there. Maybe they have to go buy his farm.
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11: A better life with Dr. Sanjay Gupta.
12: There are lots of things you can measure to get an idea of how healthy you are at any given moment. Temperature, heart rate, blood pressure, just to name a few. But how about how healthy you will be and how long you're likely to live? According to a new study out of the University at Buffalo, two simple strength tests are pretty accurate at predicting longevity in older women. One is hand grip strength, and the other is how quickly people can stand up from a seated position without using their arms. By the way, I remember interviewing former President Jimmy Carter when he was quite old and being really impressed how he just popped out of the chair without using his arms. Not a lot of older people can actually do that. But I think the message here is that maintaining strength as you age is going to help you perform everyday activities, but also help you avoid injury and stay independent. I'm Dr. Sanjay Gupta, helping you live a better life.
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1: Today is July 7th, Tell the Truth Day. 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

0: 99.7 KBCY, Tyler Hubbard. All he wants to do is park. It's 9 minutes away from 9 o'clock. Kelly Jam, big old Tuesday. How are you? Well, let me see. We're going to have a high today, 96, 98 for your Wednesday. Thursday's 99, and then Friday, 100. For the weekend, if you're looking for that, 98 on Saturday. Pretty much the same thing, runner-runner. Except for Saturday night now. We did a 30% chance of thunderstorms in there. Overnight low 77. And then that 30% chance of thunderstorms, they say for right now, will go all the way through Monday. That's Saturday night through Monday. Outside right now, 73 degrees. Over to front page news. Coca-Cola is celebrating America's 250th birthday by burying artifacts in a time capsule on July 4th. The Atlanta capsule will be opened in 250 years. Guess I won't be around for that. Coca-Cola donated a contoured glass bottle with a note and sheet music for their new song. Anyway, the note reads, America, so much has happened since we poured our first Coke in Atlanta in 1886. Happy birthday, America. You're the real thing. I guess I don't know who's going to remember that, but anyway. A Florida woman recently found herself locked inside a Planet Fitness. You ever been locked inside a building somewhere? What? Victoria Marie posted a clip on TikTok that shows the gym quiet with music off and a sign saying they would be closing early for July 4th. Anyway, she waited for a key holder to unlock the door and get out. Victoria was actually about to shower when she realized something was wrong. I was in a mall one time when they locked them up, and we went, nobody in here. So it was pretty weird. North Carolina police are going viral for adding a RoboCop to their force in North Carolina. A robot can run, walk, and even dance. It can map crime scenes in 3D and help with negotiations. That RoboCop cost $75,000. The one joining the force in North Carolina. And finally, Beverly Hills will soon welcome its first luxury gas station. Maggie's Refuel plans to pair standard convenience store food with fancy dishes and locally sourced baked goods. Food tech entrepreneur Alex Canner says he wants to turn routine pit stops into a five-star experience. I don't know. Big foodie, so we'll see. I don't know what they do in California, but it can't beat Buc-ee's right here in Texas.
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7: A better life with Dr. Sanjay Gupta.
8: By age 35, two-thirds of American men will experience some degree of noticeable hair loss. And by age 50, about 85% of men will have significantly thinning hair. That's according to the American Hair Loss Association. Now, one dermatologist explained that hair loss can either be genetic or it can be triggered by stress, illness, surgery, medications, major life events. No matter the cause, a lot of men, understandably, are frustrated by hair loss because it seems like a loss of control. You can take great care of your scalp by all sorts of expensive lotions and potions, but that might not matter. There are some tried and true medications that might work, like minoxidil or finasteride. But another solution is just shaving it off, and I've heard more and more how liberating this can be for a lot of guys. That's the ultimate control of their appearance. I'm Dr. Sanjay Gupta, helping you live a better life.
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0: That's right. If it weren't for the wind, you never know. Hello, Ling Ling, 99.7 KBCY. Howdy. Hope you're having a good morning so far. It's 9:08 in the morning time. Mercedes-Benz of Abilene. 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Well, how about some gossip? See what's going on in Hollywood. Taylor Swift, Travis Kelce have allegedly begun looking for their first shared home in New York City. They want a home that belongs to both of them. Right now, they're staying in a Swiss Manhattan property, but insiders say only temporary. Taylor Swift allegedly in talks to headline the first ever billion-dollar residency. She would perform at Madison Square Garden in New York at the Sphere in Las Vegas. So for a long period of time, I'm talking about, you know how they do those residencies in Vegas? Talking about doing one at Madison Square Garden and then going to the Sphere in Las Vegas for a long period of time as well. Cool thing about that, all the musicians and stuff, don't have to, roadies and all, they don't have to reset up all the stuff all the time. Taylor Swift and Travis Kelce are allegedly monitoring who breaks their wedding NDA. Meghan Markle wanted to attend Taylor Swift and Travis Kelce's wedding, but not invited. I don't think I was invited either. Just put that out there. Buckingham Palace was allegedly told Prince Harry to find somewhere else to stay during his UK visit. Well, that's not very nice. Jennifer Aniston and Jim Curtis consider Courtney Cox their unofficial couples therapists. Katy Perry and Justin Trudeau are allegedly preparing to have their first child. 81-year-old Tom Selleck allegedly went to McDonald's after exercising at a gym near his $12 million California avocado ranch. I don't know what one has to do with the other, but anyway, working out didn't stop to McDonald's. They described him as looking a little tired with bags under his eyes. Well, yeah, he's 81. He just got through with the gym. And Jada Pinkett Smith has moved back in with Will Smith. All right. Well, there you go. There's your Hollywood gossip for this morning.
1: Is this the first time you've been to our little town? I said, I think it is. He said, I don't like to brag, but we're kind of proud of that.

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1: It's July 7th, the greatest day ever. On the 7th of July, 1930, construction began on the Hoover Dam. 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When Americans learned of the sheer enormity of the dam, they were like, oh, darn. 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

0: Does the Lynch, it's just easy to love. 20 minutes after 9 o'clock, 9:20. Kelly J, good morning to you. 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Get rid of them ugly, nasty bugs. Well, Lifestyle News says the World Cup is sparking more than just soccer fever. Tinder reported a 35% increase in non-local users in New York City and New Jersey compared to the same period last year. Most hail from the UK, Norway, and Canada. In case you were counting there at the house or something. Ann Arbor, Michigan has been named the most educated city in the U.S. According to Wallet Hub, more than 96% of the residences there educated in Ann Arbor. Age 25 and older completed high school. 60% hold bachelor's degrees and almost one-third advanced degrees. Chicago O'Hare International Airport, if you've ever been there, has been ranked the most stressful in the country, while St. Paul takes the opposite. But anyway, the rankings score airports using metrics including one-time flight percentages, accessibility, and parking fees. All stretched out going to Chicago. Okay, a study of more than 91,000 people found that how long somebody sits without moving may matter more than total sitting time. In other words, you can sit a lot during the day as long as you get up every once in a while. Stretch your old foot plumb out. Well, there you go. It's supposed to be better. And nutrition tracking apps. Do you use one of those, like the MyFitnessDeal or the Noom? You ever use those where, you know, you get little trophies? Well, it says on the app thing there, like if you do real good walking and all that, a little trophy will pop up and say, you did great. Here's a steak. Here's a whatever. Colorful rewards and trophies and stuff. Anyway, keep users engaged, but researchers are raising concerns about the potential harm these tools may cause. Warning that calorie intake can reinforce behaviors linked to body disorder eating. I don't know if you watch that kind of thing, then there you go, I guess, right? And one more here for you. The Pew Research Center revealed that 50% of people have taken at least one step to look younger. Have you done that? Like, colored your hair, maybe? Cut your hair different? Did some kind of procedure, cosmetic procedure, non-surgical, and cosmetic treatments? Yeah. Well, I think your buddy's probably done that. It says 50, but I bet it's higher than that, right?
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11: A better life with Dr. Sanjay Gupta.
12: Osteoporosis affects millions of people in the United States and around the world. It's a disease that basically causes someone's bones to become weak, brittle, and porous, which can increase their risk of fractures. Now, the good news here is there are things you can do other than, or in addition to, taking medications to prevent fractures before it's too late. One is to up your intake of calcium and vitamin D. You also want to eat more protein. One functional medicine dietitian told us that that helps build muscle, and if you're building muscle strength, then you are also building bone strength. You want to be mindful of your workouts. The best ways to build bone density, one therapist told us, are going to be resistance exercises like lifting weights, and also exercises that make your bones take a bit of an impact, such as jumping or even running, just loading the bones a little bit more. I'm Dr. Sanjay Gupta, helping you live a better life.

0: to Riley Green, 99.7 KBCY. Morning, everybody. Kelly J, just hanging out with you. It's that time of the morning we do what we do. It's called Random Crap. And we always bring you five of them, so here we go, right here. Random Crap number one, Fireball Whiskey. Oof. It was originally developed as part of a line of flavored schnapps by Seagram in the mid-1980s. How about some of that? That's where it came about. Whew. Cinnamon whiskey. There you go. Right there. Random credit number two. Disney's Pocahontas originally had a role written for John Candy. He was voicing a turkey named Red Feather. But anyway, they cut the character out after his death. How about random credit number three? Corona did not pay to have their beer featured in the Fast and Furious franchise. Which is unusual, by the way. Anyway, the producers just picked it because it fit the vibe of the characters, they said. Anyway, the free product placement has been worth at least $15 million to Corona. For goodness sake, that's pretty good there. Random crap number four, to keep kids from cheating on their university entrance exams. It says here universities literally shut off the entire internet. So on test day. That way, you know, no cheating there. Wow. And finally, random card number five for today. Most people have two intestines. And in the word intestines, every letter appears exactly twice. Coincidence? Yeah, it could be. Or maybe they planned it that way. Who knows? Well, there you go. There's your random crap for today.
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10: You know, summer is a great time to re-examine how much time your kids are spending on social media, along with what they are seeing and who they are engaging with. Ask them how the posts in their feed make them feel. These apps are built to be addictive, so kids, all of us in fact, will keep coming back for more, even when we are made to feel worse. It's bizarre. You might need to help your son or daughter reset their algorithm by unfollowing certain accounts and following or interacting with more positive ones. They might need suggestions of other healthier things to do, or to see you leading the way by example and putting your own phone away. In the run-up to bedtime, everyone's phone should go away, no questions asked. And if you need some help sort of, I guess, resetting expectations, try engaging parents of your kids' friends for a more coordinated effort. I'm Dr. Sanjay Gupta, helping you live a better life.
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0: House again. Hudson Westbrook is right here at 99.7 KVCY. Morning, everybody. Kelly Chan is in. I'm fixing to get on out of here. Steve Bailey's going to come in next. So stick around for more fun and lots of music, of course. Well, leave you with today's headlines. A quick look at the forecast, see what we're in store for. You know it's going to be hot, right? But anyway, on today's headlines, FIFA is under fire for overturning the U.S. striker Bolgren's, well, it's the red card, clearing him to face Belgium. Last night didn't help us much on winning, however. Crossed the red line and called the move unprecedented and unjustifiable. The reversal followed a phone call from President Trump. Trump said he asked for a review just because he didn't think it was a foul. The Trump White House released a report accusing the Smithsonian's National Museum of American History of promoting radical activist ideological ideas. Almost couldn't speak there, couldn't I? Anyway, they claim the museum's exhibits are anti-white, pro-illegal alien, and pro-transgender. The Supreme Court refused to stop Texas from enforcing a law requiring app stores to verify users' ages and obtain parental consent for minors downloading the apps or making in-app purchases. Justice issued two brief orders denying petitions that claim that the Texas App Store Accountability Act violates free speech rights. And the family of conservative activist Charlie Kirk attended a Utah court hearing that was on Monday for Tyler Robinson, charged with Kirk's murder. And the forecast-wise, yes, it is going to be hot. 96 for today. Wednesday is going to bring us 98. Thursday, here we go. We're going to bring in some wind gusts and a high of 99. 100 for Friday. 98 for Saturday. But we do have some chances of rain in the forecast. Coming in at 30% on Saturday night, Sunday night, and Monday. So we hope that happens. Outside, right now. Yeah, see, just flipped over to 77. There you go. Sunshine 77. And I'll see you tomorrow. Everybody have a blessed day. Love more.
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7: A better life with Dr. Sanjay Gupta.
8: There are lots of things you can measure to get an idea of how healthy you are at any given moment. Temperature, heart rate, blood pressure, just to name a few. But how about how healthy you will be and how long you're likely to live? According to a new study out of the University at Buffalo, two simple strength tests are pretty accurate at predicting longevity in older women. One is hand grip strength, and the other is how quickly people can stand up from a seated position without using their arms. By the way, I remember interviewing former President Jimmy Carter when he was quite old and being really impressed how he just popped out of the chair without using his arms. Not a lot of older people can actually do that. But I think the message here is that maintaining strength as you age is going to help you perform everyday activities, but also help you avoid injury and stay independent. I'm Dr. Sanjay Gupta, helping you live a better life.
0: MercedesOfAbilene.com for details.

0: 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Labor Day weekend, the 4th and 5th. That's right, you can be there for this one. All the glamour and the lights in Vegas and a big concert like Old Dominion. All your favorite songs, you and a friend. On your way, airfare, hotel stay. And get this, it's going to be at Planet Hollywood. Oh, yeah. But you got to qualify. Coming up in the 11 o'clock hour, I've got a national keyword for you. You know how this works. I give you a national keyword. 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

0: 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Please allow me a few minutes to give you my information on my weight loss. To a lot of you folks out there, I'm pretty sure that this just bores the heck out of you. But it's really, for me to have this platform to be able to do this, it's just a form of motivation, if you can understand that. And I need a lot of it right now because it's been really getting hard for the past week and a half. But here's the stats real quickly, and I'll go through it as quick as I can. I just want you to know, okay, somebody might be interested in this, although I'm not going to tell you any more than just one meal a day. You know, and I'm not doing anything illegal or taking any shots or anything. And here we go. When I started, I weighed 264.6. 264.6. I lost 3.5 pounds this past week, more. Give me a total of 27.4 pounds that I have lost in 5.5 weeks. And here's the beginning. 264.6. I now weigh 237.2. So in 5.5 weeks, I've lost 27.4 pounds, and I want to lose. I should lose a lot more, but I don't like the way I would look. I've been there at 136 pounds, and I'm not going to go that. No, I think it's 142 pounds, and I don't want that. I look ridiculous. I want to lose 20 more pounds to get back to what I was last year, and then we'll see how it's going from that point. But wish me luck. Pray for me a little bit because it's been really tough lately, and so far, 27.4, and I appreciate you listening. It means more to me than you know. I'll leave it at that. Thank you so much. 99.7 KBCY.
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0: 99.7 KBCY, Steve Bailey. Allow me to take a few minutes here and talk to you about my weight loss that I've been going through and the diet that I'm on. On a one meal a day diet, been doing it for 5.5 weeks now. And I'm going to, for the first time, go through some information with you to tell you kind of how I did it in a way and how many weeks I did it in. And it's one meal a day. To a lot of people, this means nothing. And a lot of you may be boring, but understand I have the platform to do this, and it motivates me. It really motivates. It's like I'm talking directly to you, you know. And so it motivates me to tell you. I started out at 264.6. This past week, I lost 3.5 more pounds, a total in 5.5 weeks of 27.4 pounds. So I've gone from 264.6. I now weigh 237.2, 27.4 pounds. And my goal, by the way, is to get another 20 pounds off. And you may say, Steve, why 20 more? You probably need to lose a lot more than that. And I do. And I may, but not where they tell me to get. They want me at 142, and I look ridiculous at 142. I refuse to ever go that small again. The 20 more pounds is to get me where I used to be when I used to get out at least and do things, go party with my son and all that. I want to be able to do that again, to get out and have some fun. So that's the first goal, and then we may take it further from there, but we'll see. Thank you so much for listening to me all this time about the weight loss. We'll probably do it again later on, but you have no idea how much it means to me. It's just like I'm talking to you one-on-one, a motivator, if you will. You really are, and you don't even know it. 99.7, KBCY.
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17: A better life with Dr. Sanjay Gupta.
18: By age 35, two-thirds of American men will experience some degree of noticeable hair loss. And by age 50, about 85% of men will have significantly thinning hair. That's according to the American Hair Loss Association. Now, one dermatologist explained that hair loss can either be genetic or it can be triggered by stress, illness, surgery, medications, major life events. No matter the cause, a lot of men, understandably, are frustrated by hair loss because it seems like a loss of control. You can take great care of your scalp by all sorts of expensive lotions and potions, but that might not matter. There are some tried and true medications that might work, like minoxidil or finasteride. But another solution is just shaving it off. And I've heard more and more how liberating this can be for a lot of guys. That's the ultimate control of their appearance. I'm Dr. Sanjay Gupta, helping you live a better life.
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We're in the 11 o'clock hour, 99.7 KBCY, Steve Bailey. We're doing the Tag-Along Tuesday, having a good time doing it, too. Kicking things off with Restless Heart. 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

0: 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Time to get you qualified if you want to go see Old Dominion in Vegas. Going to be there Labor Day weekend. And get this, at Planet Hollywood. Yep, that's where it's going to be, Planet Hollywood Resort and Casino. You're going to get what they call Spade VIP packages and access for exclusive merchandise. I was reading. I'm sorry. I should know all that. Hotel stay, airfare, it's all there for you. You and a friend on your way. You need a national keyword. That word is boat, B-O-A-T. We're all in the same boat. Text that word to 95819 right now.
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19: For more than a decade, the Environmental Working Group has put out a list of the so-called Dirty Dozen. These are the non-organic produce contaminated with the highest levels of pesticides. Well, this year, spinach topped the list, followed by kale, collard, mustard greens, strawberries, grapes, nectarines, peaches, cherries, apples, blackberries, pears, potatoes, and blueberries. 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Point is, though, you could consider buying these items organic if and when you can, and then taking extra care when you wash them. The FDA recommends rinsing all fruits and vegetables, even the ones that are organic, under running water that is slightly warmer than room temperature. Don't use soap, bleach, or any fancy produce washes. 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

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This is Steve Bailey. And you qualified to go see Old Dominion at Planet Hollywood in Vegas. Labor Day weekend. Airfare taken care of. Hotel stay. Some merchandise taking place for you. It's a fun little package that you and your friend can really enjoy, whoever that may be. You need that national keyword one more time this hour, and that word is BOAT, B-O-A-T. 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
10: There are lots of things you can measure to get an idea of how healthy you are at any given moment. Temperature, heart rate, blood pressure, just to name a few. But how about how healthy you will be and how long you're likely to live? According to a new study out of the University of Buffalo, two simple strength tests are pretty accurate at predicting longevity in older women. One is hand grip strength, and the other is how quickly people can stand up from a seated position without using their arms. By the way, I remember interviewing former President Jimmy Carter when he was quite old and being really impressed how he just popped out of the chair without using his arms. Not a lot of older people can actually do that. But I think the message here is that maintaining strength as you age is going to help you perform everyday activities, but also help you avoid injury and stay independent. I'm Dr. Sanjay Gupta, helping you live a better life.
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0: 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It's Steve Bailey. I can only think of one guy that can wake you up in the morning and not just have you going, oh, what'd that just go through? You know, in other words, he's not Steve Bailey. Because when I did mornings, we shake things up, but I don't think Kelly J's going to be, you know, doing, I'm not a shock jock, but I wasn't far from it. You know, and Kelly J, what I like about him is he's laid back. He takes care of business, and you know what to expect every single day. And he's going to wake you up and get you going. He's the only way I can think of to do it right. Kelly J in the morning, 5:30 to 10 on 99.7 KBCY.
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13: Colleague of mine went to a meeting of the primetime seniors the other week. There are programs like this all over the country for people in their 60s, 70s, 80s, and beyond to stay active. It's not just something to keep older folks busy. It helps to keep their bodies in shape and their brains sharp. Showing up with a good attitude is a must, and research shows that having the right mindset actually does lead to better physical aging. So if you need some suggestions to boost your positivity, experts we talked to recommended focusing on goals, which can boost your confidence. Practice gratitude, they said. One of the seniors my colleague met told her that just waking up in the morning is, quote, better than the alternative. That's true. Focus on the things you can control. Diet and exercise, and very importantly, surround yourself with positive people, because that can be contagious. I'm Dr. Sanjay Gupta, helping you live a better life.
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We're already in the 1 o'clock hour, 99.7 KBCY. This is Steve Bailey, the final hour of the Bailey Show for your Tag Along Tuesday. Thank you so much for listening to Bailey Daily.

0: Steve Bailey, the talk. Tracy Lawrence coming to the big country. Yep, Abilene Auditorium, Friday, July 17th at 7:45. Tickets are still on sale, but they're going quickly. And I'm not just saying that. I know what's going to happen. I have seen Tracy Lawrence, and I know how he entertains and how much fun it's going to be. So get those tickets as soon as you can. Tracy Lawrence, Abilene Auditorium, Friday, July 17th, 7:45, or be listening to 99.7 KBCY for your chance to win Tracy Lawrence tickets.
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10: A Better Life with Dr. Sanjay Gupta. Osteoporosis affects millions of people in the United States and around the world. It's a disease that basically causes someone's bones to become weak, brittle, and porous, which can increase their risk of fractures. Now, the good news here is there are things you can do other than, or in addition to, taking medications to prevent fractures before it's too late. One is to up your intake of calcium and vitamin D. You also want to eat more protein. One functional medicine dietitian told us that that helps build muscle, and if you're building muscle strength, then you are also building bone strength. You want to be mindful of your workouts. The best ways to build bone density, one therapist told us, are going to be resistance exercises like lifting weights, and also exercises that make your bones take a bit of an impact, such as jumping or even running, just loading the bones a little bit more. I'm Dr. Sanjay Gupta, helping you live a better life.
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2: He's a ranch hand in a pinch, man. 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

0: 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Two more chances to get qualified today to go see Old Dominion in Vegas. I mean, this has got everything. 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But you got to qualify at 2 o'clock and 6 o'clock. 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
8: For more than a decade, the Environmental Working Group has put out a list of the so-called Dirty Dozen. These are the non-organic produce contaminated with the highest levels of pesticides. Well, this year, spinach topped the list, followed by kale, collard, mustard greens, strawberries, grapes, nectarines, peaches, cherries, apples, blackberries, pears, potatoes, and blueberries. Now, all these fruits and vegetables are part of a healthy diet, so no one is saying you shouldn't eat them. Point is, though, you could consider buying these items organic if and when you can, and then taking extra care when you wash them. The FDA recommends rinsing all fruits and vegetables, even the ones that are organic, under running water that is slightly warmer than room temperature. Don't use soap, bleach, or any fancy produce washes. I'm Dr. Sanjay Gupta, helping you live a better life.
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Hey, don't tell on me, Jason Aldean, 99.7 KBCY. It's Steve Bailey. I'm out of here. See you tomorrow for a midweek Wednesday. Have a great remainder of your day. Gonna leave you a Tucker Wetmore on KBCY. Bye-bye.

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We're in the 2 o'clock hour, 99.7 KBCY. This is Steve Bailey. I'm here to give you a national keyword to get you qualified to go to Vegas and see Old Dominion at Planet Hollywood. Yeah, but you got to qualify the national keyword in the 2 o'clock hour. 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
1: A Better Life with Dr. Sanjay Gupta.
10: A colleague of mine went to a meeting of the primetime seniors the other week. There are programs like this all over the country for people in their 60s, 70s, 80s, and beyond to stay active. It's not just something to keep older folks busy. It helps to keep their bodies in shape and their brains sharp. Showing up with a good attitude is a must, and research shows that having the right mindset actually does lead to better physical aging. So if you need some suggestions to boost your positivity, experts we talked to recommended focusing on goals, which can boost your confidence. Practice gratitude, they said. One of the seniors my colleague met told her that just waking up in the morning is, quote, better than the alternative. That's true. Focus on the things you can control. Diet and exercise, and very importantly, surround yourself with positive people, because that can be contagious. I'm Dr. Sanjay Gupta, helping you live a better life.
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13: There are lots of things you can measure to get an idea of how healthy you are at any given moment. Temperature, heart rate, blood pressure, just to name a few. But how about how healthy you will be and how long you're likely to live? According to a new study out of the University at Buffalo, two simple strength tests are pretty accurate at predicting longevity in older women. One is hand grip strength, and the other is how quickly people can stand up from a seated position without using their arms. By the way, I remember interviewing former President Jimmy Carter when he was quite old and being really impressed how he just popped out of the chair without using his arms. Not a lot of older people can actually do that. But I think the message here is that maintaining strength as you age is going to help you perform everyday activities, but also help you avoid injury and stay independent. I'm Dr. Sanjay Gupta, helping you live a better life.
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